0: Sometimes I black out. UOD, baby. Now, where'd you get the morphine?
1: What are you talking about, OD'd? Look at my arm. You see any needle tracks here, huh?
0: You put it in your mouth, baby, right underneath the tongue, and then you pass it around a little bit, and you start sailing to the moon. Poo-poo. Now, where'd you get the morphine?
1: I found it.
0: Oh. You found it? Yeah. Tasted it, and then you put the rest of it in your pocket, right?
1: That's right. It happened just like that.
0: Possession. Have you

All right, we are back here on tonight's Musical Dose program, and we just closed out set number three with a very slowed down version of Telly Savalas as Kojak, letting a caller know that he just OD'd on the morphine. And before that, we had Marbled Eye. We heard the track Curtain off of 2018's Leisure. And just before that, it was Oog Bogo. We heard Plastic off of a 2022 LP of the same name. And before that, it was Smirk. We heard God's Light off of 2022's Material. And just before that, it was the one and only Marky Smith in the Fall. We heard What About Us off of Fall Heads Roll. And before that, it was Mission of Burma. We heard Fame and Fortune off of 1981's Signals, Calls, and Marches. And before that, it was Proto Martyr. We heard Processed by the Boys off of a 2020 album called Ultimate Success Story. And we opened up that set with Lee Eck. If I am pronouncing that right, we heard the track Small Man off of a 2025 release called Living in a Fiction. And I want to go ahead now and get us back into it. And we're going to have Flat Spot coming up at the top of the hour. So let's get back into the music, and we'll kick off this fourth and final set right now. And we'll do it with something from Baby Shakes. And you keep it tuned right here. You are listening to the Musical Dose program, and you're listening to it on WFMU's Rockin' Soul Radio.

All right, we are back, wrapping up this fourth and final set of music here on tonight's Musical Dose program, and we just close things out with the Little Girls. We heard Bandana. That is a previously unreleased alternate mix of that track off of 1983's Thank Heavens for Valley Pop, and before that it was Sister Susie. We heard Don't Want To from 2020. We had Josie Cotton with So Close off of 1982's Convertible Music, and just before that it was Taxi Girls. We heard Highs Lows off of their brand new LP Static, and before that it was Go Betty Go. We heard You're Your Worst Enemy off of 2004's Worst Enemy EP, and before that was Goldie Dawn. We heard What's Inside Never Dies from a self-titled EP from 2020, and before that it was The Sorrells. We heard Love You Rock and Roll. We had Nikki Corvette and the Stingrays with Lipstick Letters. Took it off of a 2006 release called Back to Detroit, and we opened up that set with Baby Shakes. We heard Cruisin' off of 2019's Cause a Scene. And before we go ahead and close up shop for tonight, let's make those normal announcements. First thing I want you to do is stay tuned. We got Father Flock coming up next. And you will want to keep it here all weekend long, starting tomorrow afternoon from 4 to 6. That is when you can catch Take Another Hit with Scott from Boston. And then following Take Another Hit, stay tuned for Drop In. That's where we have a guest DJ drop in and spin an hour's worth of music for us. And this week, Drop In presents Return of RKO with your Killing Me Smalls. RKO returns to Drop In with a show entitled Your Killing Me Smalls, filled with music so good it might just myrtleize you. That's tomorrow night from 6 to 7. And then following Drop In, stay tuned from 7 to 9 for We're Out of Sight with Stu Rutherford. And then following Stu, it is Combos Akimbo with Snail from 9 to 11. And she wraps up your Saturday here on the Rock and Soul stream. And your Sunday kicks off here on Rock and Soul on the Atlantic Tunnel with Ed. Ed's great show airs from 2 to 4 p.m. And then the Swingin' Sunday evening portion always kicks off on Bubblegum OD with Becky. And she airs from 7 to 8. Then you got the Wig Out with Richard Wig blasting out the Blastables from 8 to 9 p.m. And then the weekend wraps up in the Funhouse with Harry Parmenter, and Harry's great show airs from 9 to 10. And as far as today's program goes, I do want to thank you all so much for listening, and thanks to those of you who hung out on the comments board. That is never required, but always appreciated, and we are going to have time for one more, as we always do. But first, let me ask you to meet me back here next week, 7 to 9, for another Musical Dose, and that is basically my time for tonight. And let's go ahead and close the show out with the Go-Go's, and you stay tuned for Flat Spot coming up next right here on WFMU's Rock and Soul Radio. You have a great weekend, a great week, and I will meet you all right back here next Freaky Friday.

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4: Ideas somewhere around 1978. Since then, we've been repeating ourselves. Same songs, same movies, same clothes, even the same crimes. Like this Roby guy. No imagination. He's just part of the rhythm and the rhyme of all this repeating. This is 1996. Here comes the millennium. But people are nervous. They're on edge. They're jumping. This is supposed to be something new. But we can't look that in the face, can we? So what do we do? We grab a little something from 1 year in the 50s, a little of something else from another year, maybe late 60s. We think we're creating something new and different, but really all we're doing is just repeating the same old nothing. We're all covered.

0: 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The Sackler family. Smith and Wesson. The U.S. Department of Corn. Palantir. The Bill and Anastasia Gates Foundation. The David Duke Institute. The Privatization of the Arts Fund. And members like you.
1: Badger has been referred to by the Guinness Book of World Records as the most fearless animal in all of the animal kingdom. It really doesn't give a shit. If it's hungry, it's hungry. Ew, what's that in its mouth? Oh, it's got a cobra? Oh, it runs backwards? Now watch this. Look, a snake's up in the tree. Honey Badger don't care. Honey Badger don't give a shit. It just takes what it wants. Whenever it's hungry, it just, ew, and it eats snakes?

0: Meanwhile, back in the jungle.
1: Oh, yeah. Well, welcome to Freaky Friday. You're on Flat Spot, a proud co-production of the Hackensack Middle School AV Club in Exile and the Caballero Control Corporation. And it's time once again for your official Friday night monster raving loony party, where we are over the top, under the radar, and so into you. It is Borscht Belt Surrealism's last stand, where you can't tell the ulterior decorators from the dysfunctional literates, and where every mammal has a fantasy. All right, so thanks for being there and being here with us. We do it every Freaky Friday night on the WFMU Rock and Soul stream. And thanks for journeying us out, as always. If you want to get in on the hot chat room action, where all the writer's room riffing and joshing and joking around and backstabbing and ass-crabbing, get on there. 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Because it's the most fun you can have on a Friday night without leaving the nursing home. And we're proud to bring it to you. So I will pick them and play them. 2 hours of my usual nonsense will do earwig of the week. And I'll key you in to all kinds of great stuff happening on the Rock and Soul stream and the entire WFM universe. And we'll do it like we always do it. Okay, gang? I think we're almost ready to go. You ready to go? I think we're ready to go.

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1: Yeah, well, you'll get on your Kawasaki and fall right off before you even put the key in the ignition.

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1: 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It just helps clear out my tear ducts and keeps my skin nice and dry. 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
1: Sure it is.

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1: We have, Your Honor.
0: How does the jury find?
1: We find the defendants incredibly guilty.

0: Thanks for coming. We have a crisis.
1: You know what, President Davidson? I was pretty sure you didn't call me up here to shoot the shit.
0: Iran has nuclear weapons. They're on missiles, and they're pointed towards the United States. They are ready to attack at any second.
1: All due respect, President Davidson, I told you assholes to watch out for Iran, and you didn't listen to me.
0: That's not important now. What is important is that we act immediately. Otherwise, we're going to have World War II nuclear style.
1: Well, what the f*** do you want me to do about it?
0: I want you to go to Tehran. And I want you to assassinate every f***ing Iranian that you see.
1: Now, that's the first goddamn thing you've ever said that made one piece of f***ing sense. Can you cover my ass?
0: No, afraid not. If you're caught or killed, I'll tell the nation that you're some psychotic lunatic that just went crazy. It's a Hail Mary for the world, Decker.
1: Mr. President, I'll do it. But not for you. For the American people. They deserve a second chance. Not like you.
0: I knew I could count on you, Decker.
1: I better get on that plane.
0: Oh, Decker. Good luck.
1: You still don't get it, do you? Luck is for pussies like you. All I need is this gun.
2: And there's hamburger all over the highway in Mystic, Connecticut.
3: And the best new artist is... me. Receive nothing. You ain't never gave me no Grammy. And I've been singing for years. I am the architect of rock and roll. You ain't never gave me. And I am the originator. And I'm still the woo! And the winner is still me. Good morning. I had to get that in. Being a Brian Jew from Georgia, I had to tell it.
4: Shut up.
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3: Shut up. And the winner is Jody Wildman.

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1: 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Wild!
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1: Oh, yeah, baby. It is Plot Spot time, Freaky Friday night in WFMU Rock and Soul Straight. And we are torching the webways of the worldwide TikTok machine. And glad to be here. And I hope you're all in on the hot chat room action, where you get in there and you mess around with the, you know, writer's room riffing and joking and joshing and ass grabbing and backstabbing. So go to WFMU.org and chew the rock and soul stream and reveal yourself. So I got to remind you, this portion of Flop Spot is brought to you by CC Puppy Butters Bar and Grill, bringing you Doomsville's most inedible, incredible comestibles. Try our Widowmaker Deep Dish Sheep Dip Cherry Stone Pie Filipino Creamy, coming in shorts and courts. And take out tubs of C6 slaw. Don't worry about the flies. We won't weigh them. That's CC Puppy Butters right under the overpass at Old Bopole Road. And let me tell you about what you're dealing with right now. You're dealing with Freaky Friday on WFMU Rock and Soul Stream. And why is this ninth special? Well, all the nights are special, but this is special in its own special way. Because we start 2 to 4 p.m. with Shakin' Street with the great Joe B-Lock. And then get the Rock and Soul Bunny for 2 hours, 4 to 6 p.m. Eastern. And then the legendary Terry T. Terry the DJ with the hooligan, with the one brain cell, chode grabbing, knuckle dragging, chode stomping, hardcore punk, 6 p.m. Eastern. And then you get the musical dose with Meds and the John Peel of the Rock and Soul Stream, the man who is bringing you all of the news of what is happening today in rock and roll 2026. All the latest cool records and bands, everything. I mean, that just is like why it is so good now, why there's so much great rock and roll now. You go to Manson's Musical Dose. And also, the guy that hands off to me with the greatest handoff in musical history. So thank you. I appreciate it. Then you get 2 hours of this nonsense, and on we go into the weekend. And of course, on Saturdays, you get the drop-in show after Scott from Boston. So tomorrow's drop-in show, we get the return of RKO with your Kill Me Small. RKO returns to drop in the show entitled You're Killing Me Smalls, filled music so good it might murderize you. So that is tomorrow. And then that we followed up with some cool stuff with Stu Rutherford, as Scott from Boston likes to style it. You know, Stu. Sorry, I'm getting my stuff lined up here. Stu Rutherford, double shot of Stu. He's doing a 4-hour shift because he's covering his own show and then for Gail the Snail. So a special 4-hour episode. What a treat on a Friday, Saturday night, sorry. We're out of sight. First off, it's time once again to trip into the BBC Vaults. DJ Stu Rutherford brings you another 2 hours of tracks originally recorded for broadcast on the BBC. That's the British Broadcasting Corporation. But the fun don't stop there. He's also filling in for Combos Akimbo, which normally follows show. Another 2 hours of tunes following the BBC extravaganza. So, Stu, I mean, you know, we got to support him, you know. Send over the wings and the root beer and the gummies and whatever is needed. You guys are in the Jersey City area, wherever Stu is broad chasing from. You gotta, help the man out because he's doing a 4-hour shift tomorrow. And we're all gonna be there and love it. So, yeah, there you go. Stu! All right, so, and one other thing I wanted to remind you of, dropping a week later, Saturday, July 18th, 6 p.m., J. Regan K's It's a Living. Look, up in the sky, it's a bird, it's a planet, it's J. Regan's K, It's a Living. It's high summer fun in America's setting sun, so whether you're taking a dip in the underwater mortgage park, shredding the waves at the couch surfing tournament, or watching all the tan lines on the bread lines. Won't you take this moment, my friends, to pop a can of cold regret and join me for a look at the grift that never ends? It's my take on the American dream. Look, up in the sky, it's a buy, it's a paycheck, it's a drag, it's a living. All right, so our good friend Jay Regan K., who is always there as a fan, listener, and supporter of the stream and the sometime drop-in DJ. It's his time to step up to the mic and present a drop-in show. So we're all with that. Thank you, Jay Regan K. And I will be there, and you should be too. So at some point, I have to back announce my own stupid show. And we start off Billy Emerson dancing whippersnapper loop with Lonnie Brooks on that great guitar riff. And it works for me, looped over and over and over and over again. So you're hearing it now, and you'll continue to hear it. Telephones. Kicked us over. The rocket, the star jets. Really doesn't matter. The jets with a Z. Do you think it's funny? Speedometers tonight. The Mooney Suzuki. Half of my heart. That's half tip to Harry T's Hooligan. Friday, 6 p.m. Eastern on the stream. Richard Moore, Roll It Up, The Nips, Nobody to Love, Clive Culbertson, Time to Kill. Florentine's The Gun. Cherry Cheeks, 86 years old, and that's a hat tip to Manson's musical Dose. The show before this one's Friday, 7 to 9 p.m. Eastern on the stream, and Manson actually sent that track to me so I can play it against a double thanks to Manson. Petticoats with Normal, Sloppy Seconds. You can't kill Joey Ramone! And then Joey Ramone covering a song by a fellow Queens resident, Louis Armstrong, by the way. What a Wonderful World! That's a beautiful Queens, New York. Beautiful synthesis there, different generations. But Joey Ramone covering Louis Armstrong. Oh, perfect. Jeff Kiss. And then Rhodes, I Don't Want to Go Down to the Basement. The Boo Jums after that. Burn It Up. Billy Dibble's Rock and Roll Kids. That's another hat tip to Medicine's musical Ghost. Friday, 7 to 9 p.m. Eastern on the stream. Tyrannosaurus Rex Elemental Chai. I have to inflict that on my audience at least once a year. Love it so much. McFerrin and the Deviants Screwed Up. And then there we go. So we are one set down. We got more to play. We will do Earwig of the Week. So pick your song that you want to hear again next week. I will reveal last week's earwig as we get to the end. We put the show in the garage. And there we go. So back to the music. And let's go.

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0: We direct the press, the public, everyone thinks that this parade's going on in Guilford County. Meanwhile, back on Main Street, we got Tepper in the black bubble rolling down the street safe and sound.
1: What do you think, Thumbs Up Monkey?
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0: know, think about it. 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You've been looking for cigarette butts in the gutter. 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You know, I like to stay close to the streets. So you want to go,
1: it's about
0: go
1: keeping
0: low.
1: It.
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And then he starts crying. I said, what is wrong with you as a person? And he says, I have to move from one loft to another loft. I'm like, God give me strength to deal with these people because I cannot. I'm going to just not show up one day at this job. You think I'm lying? 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And everyone can run their own goddamn subway. Getting yelled at all the time. And then I'm in a monologue.

It's Flat Spot, WFMU Rock and Soul streaming. We're at the end. We're putting it in the garage. So it is time to Beck announce that we've heard Sleaford Mons with Mom Top, Beck with Motherfucker, Time Zone World Destruction, Run DMC with Aerosmith, Walk This Way, Beast Boys, Pass This Mic, Pylon with Functionality, Wire with Question of Degree, The Feelies Waiting, and then two for Sunken Ling, Smog with Cold-Blooded Old Times, and Billy Preston with Them Changes. And so I think it's time to go into it. Is it time? Is it time to go into it? Oh, wait a minute. I gotta get that out of the way. And then it will be time.

It is Earwig of the Week time. They're dancing naked in their kitchen. So many white heterosexual couples in Boise and Savannah and Duluth, Amarillo, Burlington, Sioux Falls, Santa Fe, Knoxville. They're dancing to the Earwig song, where we play Earwig of the Week last week, and it is going to be Paulie from Clifton and Sunken Lake.

0: I would give it five bags of popcorn, and I'll throw in a couple of dirty acupuncture needles, of which obviously there are several in the studio today.
1: Ah, ha, ha. If I get the feeling you've been cheated, good night.

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2: 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This is the Bunny Hoppin' at Ya on WFMU Rock and Soul Stream, spinning the platters that matter. Let's take a quick peek outside, shall we? Right now, in the heart of the Big Apple, we've got clouds floating around with the mercury pushing up to a warm 85 degrees. Humidity's hanging around 60%, so you might feel a bit of that muggy groove as you step out. Whether you're cruising down the avenue or just chilling with some cool lemonade, keep it locked right here for all the rock and soul you can handle. Stay cool,

We've just heard Behind Locked Doors, The Missing Links on the album The Psychedelic Experience, Volume 3, Psychedelic Illusions. And previous to that, On Your Way Down the Drain, The King Bees on the album Satisfaction 45, Cool Jerk by The Creation. Previous to that, Sunshine Games, The Music Explosion from the album Anthology. Before that, Tonight by The Raspberries from the album Capital Collectors Series. 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And previous to that, Out of Time Alternative Mix. The Rolling Stones, request lines are open at 516-654-4059. 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

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Now, let's take a quick peek at what's happening outside in the Big Apple tonight. We've got a sky full of clouds hanging over the city, and it's warm out there with the mercury sitting pretty at 80 degrees. Humidity's holding steady at 74%, making it a bit muggy if you step out. So whether you're cruising down the streets or just chilling at home, keep it cool and keep it locked right here for more rock and soul that suits your nighttime vibe. Stay tuned, my friends.

Hi, I'm Marvin Gaye. You know, the free press swings pretty good with the team beat. That's a special page that covers the record beat, the what's happening beat, the I got a problem beat, the clothes beat, the whole team beat. Now catch team beat every Friday in the Detroit Free Press, 'cause baby, that's where all

That was fun. We've just heard Priya, 24-bit 882 HD, mastered, November 26, 2019. Jason Joshua. This must be the place by the tropics. Before that, Hey Hey Boy, The Spiders. And previous to that, She's Lost You, The Zephyrs, Bad DI Blues, The Headstones. Before that, Wonder, Gants from the album Nuggets, original artifacts from the first psychedelic era, 1965 to 1968. 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It's 80 degrees in New York. More music now.

0: That was fun. Saturday's Sun. Tony and the Visitors from the album U Spaces, Psychedelic Archaeology. Before that, Winter of Our Discontent. Figures of Light. And before that, Pitter Patter. Freddie Butler. Previous to that, The Alligator by the US4. Previous to that, Leave Me Alone. Yo Yas. And before that, You Said That You Loved Me by the Monterays. Hi to Polly from Clifton on the chat board. You can make a request at 516-654-4059. 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

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This is Owl Sun, your celestial shepherd through the star-dusted pastures of the midnight ether, and you're tuned into the Night Owl Show on the ever-resonant FM. Here in our grand metropolis of New York City, the backdrop of our nightly symphony is a sky laden with clouds, the temperature a balmy 80 degrees, and humidity at a palpable 73%. The city is swathed in a silken shroud, a warm embrace from the ever-watchful night. As we journey together into the intimate hours of darkness, I invite you to surrender the day's burdens, let your thoughts unfurl and dance on the nebulous notes of the songs we share. For this is the space where music weaves tales of twilight and dreams, a tender lullaby for the weary and the restless. So settle in, my beautiful dreamers, as we dive into the velvet abyss of the night, guided by the comforting lighthouse of our shared melodies. Welcome to the Night Owl Show, your sanctuary in the city that never sleeps. Let's float away on a cloud of music, shall we?

That was Alive Not Dead by Art Slide Machine. The 13th floor elevators. Now Bee Gees.

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TNT. Before that, Bad Night at the Whiskey. The Birds. 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
1: Hello, Moon. Hello, Moon.
0: Hi, Ella Guru. She know all the colors that nature do. Hello, Guru. Hello, Guru. Hi, Ella Guru. Hi, yellow. Hi, red. Hi, blue. She blew. Hi, Ella Guru. She do what she mean and she do what she do. Got something for me, got something for you. She show something.
1: Show too.

That was Life is a Dream. Noel Harrison from the album Where the Action Is. Los Angeles Nuggets 1965 to 1968. Previous to that, Ella Guru. Captain Beefheart and his Magic Band. 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Thus Stu Phillips.

Hell's Angels on Wheels. Stu Phillips on the album Hell's Angels on Wheels, original motion picture soundtrack. Presenting Bill Plummer and the Cosmic Brotherhood.

Lady Friend by Bill Plummer and the Cosmic Brotherhood on the album Bill Plummer and the Cosmic Brotherhood. Thus the Chocolate Watch Band.

0: of a woman.
1: I have been sent here by the President of the Republic of Earth, hopefully to save you.
0: Particularly when that woman is Jane Fonda as Barbarella. Her name is Barbarella, and you can see her do her thing in a motion picture that makes science fiction something else.
1: Good many dramatic situations begin with screaming.
0: 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She's Barbarella.
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That was Music for My Mother, instrumental. 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

That was Banana Split. 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

We've just heard Telstar 69. Velvet Fog on the album Telstar 69 backed with Ode to the Dip. Previous to that, Airplane Song by George Kerr from the album Northern Soul Fever, Volume 1. And before that, Hell's Angels on Wheels. Stu Phillips from the album Hell's Angels on Wheels, original motion picture soundtrack. Got to Learn to Love by The Flying Circus. Presenting Birds.

That was Changes Now. Birds on the album Where the Action Is. Los Angeles Nuggets 1965-1968. Thus Syd Barrett.

0: Otto Preminger presents Bunny Lake is missing. What suspense? Laurence Olivier is immense.
1: 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One small, simple proof that Bunny Lake exists.
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He entered a tunnel and was cut into the earth. Black outside, getting blacker in my head. 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Decided right then I was too young to die. I tapped the old lady and she turned into a powder. Whoa, I jumped right up and ran down the aisle yelling, telling the people to wake up and watch out. Wake up and watch out. Wake up and watch out. Wake up and watch out. Wake up and watch out. Oh, Mr. Conductor, tell me, where are we going? Mr. Conductor, where are we headed? Mr. Conductor, he just walked down by. Mr. Conductor.

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Oh, Mr. Conductor, tell me, where are we going? 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

That was Gilded Lamp of the Cosmos, Ultimate Spinach. Thus Bobby and Laurie.

We've just heard Give All Your Loving to Me, Bobby and Lori, presenting Cat Stevens.

0: 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Los Angeles Nuggets 1965-1968. 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
1: 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You want to know what their schedule is, Frank?
2: Sure, let's hear it.
1: Well, Frank, Monday through Friday, their schedule is from 10 in the morning to 8 p.m. Those are the hours that they're open. Saturday, on the other hand, they're open from 10 in the morning till 6 p.m. They knock a couple hours off there on Saturday.
2: They're knocking it off, huh?
1: Right, on a Sunday, they are open at 11 in the morning, but they close on the Sabbath at 5 p.m.

That was. It's getting very cold outside. Beth. Presenting Electric Banana.

Psyche Rock by Lay Ipa Sound from the album 2 Fortich, Psyche copyright symbol rock, Team Tonic a Eurocent Jericho Jerk. And previous to that, Psyche Rock by Lay Ipa Sound on the album 2 Fortich, Psyche copyright symbol rock, Team Tonic a Eurocent Jericho Jerk. And before that, vocal version with accompaniment, I See You by Electric Banana. Presenting Tangerine Dream.

we've just heard. 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Lovecraft from the album original LP, Philips Records PHS 600-279. Previous to that, Ultima Thule, Tale 1 by Tangerine Dream. 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
2: Go long, Shoreman's Hall. It's Love and the Out of Sight Sounds of the Sidians, plus the Beethoven. Remember the new time, 8 p.m. Be on hand to hear Love, the Sidians, and the Beethovens. It's going to be a blast. Action USA wants you to be there for Love at Longshoreman's Hall. Sidians, Beethoven, Love.
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We've just heard Black Winds, Blue River, or USA. 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

we've just heard. Looking at the rose through world-colored glasses by the split level. And now Graham Bond with magic.

0: The sex machine. You've heard about it. Now you can dig it. Philadelphia's number one psychedelic night spot for the young and the very hip. It's here, and it puts Philadelphia on the map. Come to the sex machine and find your mind. It's an explosion of light, sights, and sounds that'll touch you, change you, and rearrange you. You've got to dig it. Come to the sex machine. Have your future foretold by mystic gypsies. If dancing is your thing, you can jump into the devil's pit and let the music and the synchronized strobe lights take you higher. It's live entertainment. It's beautiful people. It's everything you need to get it together. The sex machine. Located on 52nd Street, just north of Market. You've got to get on up to get on down to the sex machine. For super hip dimension and entertainment. Check it out. The sex machine.
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Mysterious Martha Guru. The Queen's Nectarine Machine. Before that, Mind Flowers. Ultimate Spinach. And now Beth.

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1: Thank you very much.
0: You boys always seem to be having a good time.
2: Great.
3: We always have a good time.
2: We are having a lot of fun. We're keeping our fingers crossed and hoping.
0: Now, for the people who haven't caught your TV show, what kind of things happen on it?
2: Well, actually, in a nutshell, it's a cross between the Marx Brothers and the East Side Kids and the Beatles. Mm-hmm. And it's like a situation about four guys in a rock and roll band that just get themselves into all kinds of mix-ups.
3: Oh, wait a minute. Here comes Mike Nesmith.
2: Well, here he is.
3: Oh, Mike, no, he's leaving. That's...
2: Oh, there he goes.
0: Mike, come on back. Welcome to you, Mike.
4: Thank you very much, Harry. I'm glad to be here.
0: Mike, what's the most fun part of doing your TV show?
4: Room service, mostly.
0: What? Oh, how do people react when they pass you on the street, Mike?
4: Not at all. They don't know who I am anyway. I mean, probably never will, you know.
0: Oh, I think modesty must be your middle name. But don't you think the young generation is looking for someone to identify with?
4: The young generation's got a pretty good idea of who they are themselves. They don't need anybody, really.
0: You think they're doing okay, huh?
4: Oh, this is incredible. Are you kidding? It's the greatest young generation we've had in 19 or 20 young generations.
0: You know, you are right. And I also think the time's up for right now. So my thanks to you for being with us today. Mike Nesmith of those Monkees.
4: Thank you.

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Thus the Red Crayola with the familiar ugly.

to play. And it takes me where I want to go. 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

We've just heard. Hurricane fighter plane, when the ride is over you can go to sleep. The Red Crayola with the familiar ugly. Presenting Cher.

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0: Hi, this is Jim Sands, the lead singer and spokesman of the Shadows of Night.
1: On my right, I have the Hawk, our electric piano player. Hawk, what kind of fans do you like best?
2: I prefer electric fans.
1: Ooh. Hawk, do you prefer blondes, brunettes, or redheads?
2: Yes.
1: Joe Kelly's our lead guitarist. Joe, would you briefly describe to us your new hairdo?
3: I was playing my guitar, and I got a tremendous shock. It's electrocution.
1: Our bass player, Jerry McGeorge, sometimes has trouble being understood while he's singing. Why is this, Jerry?
4: 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See you.
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6: 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Yeah!
1: It's been nice talking with you. 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

That was Crystal Liaison by the Fugs. Thus Captain Beefheart and his magic band.

Life is a Dream by Noel Harrison on the album Where the Action Is. Los Angeles Nuggets 1965-1968. Previous to that, Sugar N Spikes by Captain Beefheart and his Magic Band. 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

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I've got a lot of great music for you this hour. 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

Hey there, groovy listeners, you're tuned into the one and only WFMU Rock and Soul stream with me, your host, The Bunny, spinning the platters that matter. Now, let's hop on over to the weather window. Looks like tonight in the big city, we've got clouds hanging around, making it moody and groovy with the temperature sitting at a warm 80 degrees. And oh, that humidity is thick, my friends, at 74%, making it feel like you're dancing at one of those steamy soul clubs. So, whether you're out on the town or just kicking back, keep it cool and keep it locked on here for all the best tunes that'll keep your soul feeling just right. Stay tuned, more rock and soul hits coming your way. Hope you're enjoying the Rock and Soul Bunny Show. Mr. Man on the Street, Stereo, by Barry McGuire. And before that, Love Minus Zero by Eddie Hodges. Before that, Love Me Till the Sun Shines, Saturday Club, July 9, 1968. The Kinks. 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It's 76 degrees in New York. 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

0: All right, all Unite Owls tuning into the Rock and Soul stream, this is your host, The Bunny, sliding through your speakers with a quick weather update from the heart of the Big Apple. It's a cloudy night here in NYC, the city that never sleeps, with the mercury sitting pretty at 76 degrees. Humidity's hugging us tight at 79%, making it a perfect night to stay cool and groove to some tunes. Keep it locked right here on WFMU Rock and Soul Stream for all the hits that keep your soul in sync. Let's get back to the music, shall we?
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Teenage Failure, Mono 45, by Chad and Jeremy. I wish I was a fire, Mono 45. 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It's 76 degrees in New York. Now, back to the show.

That was fun. Visions of Johanna, take 4 complete. Bob Dylan. Before that, Another Day, Another Heartache, Mono, by P.F. Sloan. And before that, Shorten and Bread. Blisters. Tomorrow is a long time. The Empty Set. Did you know you can make a request at 516-654-4059? 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It's 75 degrees in New York.

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I've got a lot of great music for you this hour. 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
2: 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This is the bunny hopping through your airwaves. Let's take a peek at what Mother Nature is serving up tonight in the Big Apple. It's a cloudy sky hanging over NYC with the mercury sitting at a warm 76 degrees. Humidity's clinging at 79%, making it feel like you're wrapped in a warm, wet blanket. So whether you're out cruising or cozy at home, keep it locked right here for all the rock and soul you need to breeze through the night. Keep on rocking, and don't let that humidity get your spirits down. We're spinning the hits until the sun comes up right here on WFMU Rock and Soul Stream.

You've just heard In Love, Mike Sheridan and the Knight Riders from the album Mateo's 45s. I'm Moving On by The Griffin. For Your Love, Larry Williams and Johnny Guitar Watson. Before that, Jealous Girl, Johnny Kidd and Pirates on the album The Story. Ecstasy by The Raspberries from the album Capitol Collectors Series. And previous to that, My Girl by The Rolling Stones. 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It's 75 degrees in New York. Now, back to the show.

Hey there, groovy listeners, you're tuned into the Rock and Soul stream on WFMU with me, the Bunny, spinning the platters that matter. Now, let's hop into the weather scoop for NYC this fine morning. We've got clouds overhead, so it's looking a bit gray out there, but don't let that dim your sparkle. The mercury is sitting pretty at 75°F, and we're feeling that humidity at 80%, making it a bit sticky. So, whether you're out and about or just chilling to the tunes, keep cool, and stay tuned for more rock and soul coming your way.

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You know, the free press swings pretty good with the team beat. 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

Hope you're enjoying the Rock and Soul Bunny Show. We've just heard True Fine Mama, Tony Ronald YSUS Kroners on the album Algo Salva Heat. Believe Me by The Guess Who. Call Me by The Chambers Brothers from the album Mateo's 45s. Previous to that, You Never Had It Better. The Electric Prunes from the album Everybody Knows You're Not In Love, You've Never Had It Better. Before that, That's How Strong Love Is. Mary Jane Hooper. Walk Like a Man. Johnny Moore from the album It's Just My Way of Loving You, Walk Like a Man. Did you know you can make a request at 516-654-4059? 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Now, back to the show.

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I've got a lot of great music for you this hour. Enjoy the electric sounds of artificial intelligence.

Okay, let's play a game. Let's find out if you're really with it. I'll play you a beat and some sounds and some words. Just put them together and name the album, okay? Here's a beat. And here are some sounds. And here are some lyrics.

0: The name of the game is In One Ear and Gone Tomorrow. And that's the name of the new Columbia album by the Buckinghams. In One Ear and Gone Tomorrow. And today is when to get it.
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This is the Bunny Hoppin' at You Live on the WFMU Rock and Soul stream. Let's take a peek outside our studio windows here in the big, bustling city of NYC. We've got clouds rolling in, cozy and thick, with the mercury sitting pretty at 75 degrees. Humidity's high, my friends, hovering around 80%, so it's a bit sticky out there. Perfect weather to keep tuned to our rockin' beats and soulful melodies. Keep it locked right here for more tunes that'll make your heart sing and your feet tap.

Hi. Hope you're enjoying the Rock and Soul Bunny Show. We've just heard Without a Word of Warning by Gary Lewis and the Playboys on the album The Legendary Masters Series. Before that, Take It or Leave It, The Rolling Stones. And before that, Soldier Boy by The Shirelles. Sorrow, The McCoys on the album Hang On Sloopy, The Best of The McCoys. Before that, That's Not Me, The Beach Boys on the album Pet Sounds. King Midas in Reverse, The Hollies from the album Dear Eloise. King Midas in Reverse, A Basket of Flowers by The Nightcrawlers from the album The Little Black Egg. And before that, Soul Vibrations by Dorothy Ashby. And previous to that, Sit Down, I Think I Love You by The Mojo Men from the album Sit Down, It's The Mojo Men. 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It's 76 degrees in New York. 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

They began in the water. Dark, gliding shapes that violate every law of nature. They're not human, but they hunt human women. Not for killing, for mating. Humanoids from the deep. Starring Doug McClure, Anne Turkell, and Vic Morrow. Humanoids from the deep. Rated R, under 17, not admitted without parent.

Good morning, groovy listeners. This is the Bunny Hoppin' at You Live on the WFMU Rock and Soul stream. Let's take a peek outside our studio windows here in the big, bustling city of NYC. We've got clouds rolling in, cozy and thick, with the mercury sitting pretty at 75 degrees. Humidity's high, my friends, hovering around 80%, so it's a bit sticky out there. Perfect weather to keep tuned to our rockin' beats and soulful melodies. Keep it locked right here for more tunes that'll make your heart sing and your feet tap,

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1: 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Good Rockin' Bob. And before that, Don't Look Back by Bobby Womack on the album The American Singles 1967 to 1976. And previous to that, Stand Tall, The Loved Ones from the album If You're Ready, The Best of Dunwich Records, Volume 2. 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

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I've got a lot of great music for you this hour. Enjoy the electric sounds of artificial intelligence.

Hey, good morning, groovy listeners. This is the bunny hopping right at ya from the WFMU Rock and Soul stream. Let's take a quick peek at what Mother Nature's serving up in the Big Apple today. We've got a cloud-filled sky hanging over NYC with the mercury hitting a balmy 76 degrees. Humidity's clinging at 75%, so you might feel a bit of that mugginess as you step out. Keep cool, keep smooth, and keep tuned right here for all your rock and soul favorites. Stay with me, the bunny, and let's make this cloudy day a groovy one with some unbeatable tracks. Keep your radios locked, and let's roll. That was fun. In reverse order. Paper Sunday Traffic from the album Mr. Fantasy. And previous to that, Double Shot, of My Baby's Love. The Swingin' Medallions from the album Nuggets, Original Artifacts from the First Psychedelic Era, Volume 2. Outside Chance by the Turtles on the album Save the Turtles, The Turtles' Greatest Hits. Previous to that, Here Comes the Nice by Small Faces on the album Drugs, The Inflatable Squirrel Carcass 2016 Premium. The In Crowd. Brian Auger. 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It's 76 degrees in New York.

Good morning, groovy listeners. This is the Bunny Hopping at You Live on the WFMU Rock and Soul stream. Hope you're ready to rock your socks off, but before we spin those wild wax wonders, let's take a peek out the window. It's a cloudy scene over the Big Apple this morning with a cozy temp of 76 degrees. Humidity's hanging high at 75%, making it a muggy one out there. So, keep a cool drink handy and let those tunes keep your spirits hot. Stay tuned, because I've got a stack of tracks that are sure to brighten up this cloudy day.

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0: The breakout record of the week, already number one. The Red Magoo!

That was fun. Friendly With You by Dal Shannon on the album Dal Shannon, Anthology 1961-1990 Disc 1. Backstreet Girl. The Rolling Stones. 99th Floor. TNT. And before that, Star Collector. The Monkees from the album Pisces, Aquarius, Capricorn and Jones Limited 1995 reissue. Previous to that, Good as Gold. Cups from the album The Prophetic Compendium. Fever by the McCoys on the album Hang on Sloopy, The Best of the McCoys. Before that, Leave Me. The Hollies from the album Dear Eloise King Midas in reverse. Mondo Hollywood Freak Out by the Mugwump Establishment. 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
1: That was fun. Monkey Man Baby Huey and the Babysitters. 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The New Colony 6 on the album At the River's Edge. And before that, Soul Girl by Gene and the Darlings. 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It's 76 degrees in New York.

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I've got a lot of great music for you this hour. Enjoy the electric sounds of artificial intelligence.

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2: 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It's going to be a blast. Action USA wants you to be there for love at Longshoreman's Hall.

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This is the Bunny, hopping onto your frequency on the sensational WFMU Rock and Soul stream. Now, let's take a quick look outside, shall we? This beautiful morning in the heart of NYC is wrapped up in clouds, my friends. We're floating at a comfy 76 degrees with the humidity hugging us at 75%. So, whether you're stepping out to catch the subway or just hanging out by your window, it's a mellow kind of start to the day. Keep it locked right here for all the rock, soul, and cool rhythms, only on WFMU Rock and Soul Stream. 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

We've just heard Dr. Rock, Apple from the album An Apple a Day. Previous to that, Color Slide by The Honeycombs from the album The Best of The Honeycombs. And before that, Pink Petal Pushers by Carl Perkins. Before that, Can't Live With You, Can't Live Without You, by The Mindbenders from the album The Very Best of Wayne Fontana and The Mindbenders. And before that, Beechwood Park, The Zombies from the album Singles A's and B's. And previous to that, Concrete and Clay, Unit 4 Plus 2 from the album Rushmore, soundtrack from the motion picture The World Turns All Around Her, The Birds from the album Turn Turn Turn. Before that, Psyche Rock, Lay Eber Sound on the album 2 Fortic, Psyche Copyright Rock, Teen Tonic A Eurocent Jericho Jerk, Our Favorite Martian by Bobby Fuller and the Fanatics. 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

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This is the Bunny Hoppin' and you live on WFMU Rock and Soul Stream. Let's take a quick peek at the skies over the Big Apple. We've got clouds hovering above us this fine morning, with the mercury sitting at a comfy 76 degrees and the air holding a touch of moisture at 73% humidity. Keep your shades handy just in case that sun decides to peek through and join us. 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Let's rock this cloudy morning away.

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That was fun. We've just heard I'm Yours and You're Mine. D.D. Barnes on the album Arctic Records and The Rise of Philly Soul, Box. Before that, Family Affair by Sly and the Family Stone on the album Die Zwarte Liste, Volume 1. Empty Heart by The Livin' End. And previous to that, Come and Stay With Me by Cher. Before that, Pitter Patter by Freddie Butler. Come Round Here, I'm the One You Need by Miracles on the album Away We A Go Go, Expanded. 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It's 76 degrees in New York. 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
1: Hope you're enjoying the Rock and Soul Bunny Show. Led along by Dale Shannon on the album Dale Shannon, Anthology 1961 to 1990 Disc 1. Daddy was a Rolling Stone. The Knightsman. Who will it be? The Ascots. And previous to that, Mother's Little Helper. The Rolling Stones. And previous to that, Spell by the Outcasts on the album While I'm Here. Previous to that, Christmas Tears. Freddie King. 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It's 76 degrees in New York. Now, back to the show.

Welcome to the new WFMU Rock and Soul Radio stream. I've got a lot of great music for you this hour. Enjoy the electric sounds of artificial intelligence.

Hey there, groovy listeners. This is the Bunny hopping at you on the WFMU Rock and Soul stream. Let's take a quick peek at the weather wheel for the Big Apple this beautiful morning. We've got ourselves a blanket of clouds overhead with the mercury sitting pretty at 77 degrees. It's a bit muggy out there with humidity hugging at 72%, so keep cool, stay smooth, and let the tunes roll. Keep it locked right here for all your favorite hits. Now, let's spin some records and keep this morning moving. Stay tuned.

That was fun. Half of Wednesday by We the People from the album Psychedelic Microdots, Volume 1, Orange, Sugar and Chocolate. She Don't Care About Time single version. The Birds on the album Turn Turn Turn. And before that, Wanna Be With You by Yesterday's Children. Before that, Glad to Be Unhappy by the Mamas and the Papas from the album 16 of their greatest hits. Love Me Till the Sun Shines. The Kinks from the album The Ultimate Collection, Disc 2. Girl Don't Tell Me by Tony Rivers and the Castaways. And before that, Genevieve by the Kingsmen on the album On Campus. 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It's 76 degrees in New York. More music now.

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Try Sensational New McLean's. 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

0: Hey there, all you cool cats and groovy kittens. This is the bunny, spinning the platters that matter on WFMU's Rock and Soul stream. Let's take a quick look out the window and hop right into today's weather forecast, broadcasting straight to you from the heart of NYC. We've got clouds rolling in over the city this fine morning, with the mercury sitting pretty at 76 degrees Fahrenheit. Yep, you heard right, a cool 76 degrees, making it a mellow start to our day. And with the humidity hanging at about 72%, it feels like you might be walking through a misty scene from an old movie. So, whether you're stepping out with a spring in your step or just chilling to the tunes, keep a light jacket handy and maybe a slick pair of shades, because you never know when the sun will decide to dance through the clouds. Stick around on WFMU's Rock and Soul stream, cause we've got all the hits to keep your spirits high, no matter the weather. Let's roll back into the music, shall we?
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That was fun. I really love you by Bob and Jean. Conversation off Floral Street by the Zombies on the album Zombie Heaven. Far Across Town by the Mindbenders from the album The Very Best of Wayne Fontana and the Mindbenders. Previous to that, Saturday's Sun. Tony and the Visitors from the album You Spaces, Psychedelic Archaeology. The Soul of Man. Robbie Curtis. And before that, Ruby. 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

That was fun. We've just heard Look to Your Soul, Wild Honey. And before that, My Last Letter, Sterling Damon, Go Go Gorilla by The Shandells. Previous to that, Honey Child by Johnny Williams. And previous to that, I Don't Know What You Got by Little Richard. 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

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I've got a lot of great music for you this hour. Enjoy the electric sounds of artificial intelligence.

Hey there, groovy listeners. You're tuned into the one and only WFMU Rock and Soul stream with me, the Bunny, spinning the platters that matter. As you're cruising or just grooving this fine morning, let's talk skies, folks. We've got clouds overhead, keeping things a cool 76 degrees here in the heart of NYC. Humidity's hugging us at 72%, so it's a bit sticky out there, but hey, perfect weather to roll down those windows and turn up the tunes. Stick around on WFMU Rock and Soul stream for more rock, more soul, and all the weather updates you need. Keep rockin', my friends.

Hi. Hope you're enjoying the Rock and Soul Bunny Show. In reverse order. I'm Not Your Stepping Stone by Paul Revere and the Raiders from the album It Came From the Garage. Previous to that, One Too Many Mornings, Mono. The Bo Brummels. Before that, I Have Known Love by Silver Apples on the album Silver Apples, Contact. Rain Clouds Long Gone, originally unissued stereo instrumental. Jan and Dean. Previous to that, I Confess by the New Colony 6 from the album At the River's Edge. And before that, Ride On, Baby by the Rolling Stones. 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It's 76 degrees in New York. Now, back to the music.

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You're tuned into the one and only WFMU Rock and Soul stream with me, the Bunny, spinning the platters that matter. Now, let's hop into the weather in the Big Apple. We've got clouds overhead, with a temperature sitting at a comfortable 76 degrees. Humidity's hugging us a bit tight today at 72%, so you might feel a little extra stickiness as you groove through your day. Whether you're walking the busy streets or chilling at home, keep it cool and keep it tuned right here for all the hits and weather updates. Let's keep rockin' and rollin' and whatnot.

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You know, the free press swings pretty good with the team beat. That's a special page that covers the record beat, the what's happening beat, the I got a problem beat, the clothes beat, the whole team beat. 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

That was fun. In reverse order. Salt Lake City. Tony Rivers and the Castaways. Before that. In the past by We the Peoples from the album Psychedelic Microdots, Volume 1, Orange, Sugar and Chocolate. Previous to that. Keep Searching, Follow the Sun, by Del Shannon on the album Del Shannon, Anthology 1961-1990 Disc 1. Previous to that. Looking at the Rose Through World-Colored Glasses. The Split Level. And previous to that. All Two Pieces, Aberdeen, Washington, USA. The Beachcombers. Previous to that. Me Right Now album version. Barry and the Remains from the album The Remains, request lines are open at 516-654-4059. 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
1: That was fun. You've just heard. He's a Raver, Mono 45. Dave D, Dozy, Beaky, Mick Antic. And previous to that. It's Getting Harder All of the Time by the Mindbenders on the album The Very Best of Wayne Fontana and the Mindbenders. Before that. I've Been You. Mike's, My Jaw and White from the album My Jaw and White. And before that. Baby, Come Back to Me Bobby Harris. Everybody Dance. Lydia Marcel, request lines are open at 516-654-4059. 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

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Lots of soul music for you this hour. 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

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This is the bunny hopping right at you on WFMU Rock and Soul Stream. Let's slide into today's weather scoop. If you're stepping out in NYC, don't forget your umbrella, cats, and kittens, because we've got rain all over our parade today. The temperature's sitting pretty at 76 degrees with a humidity that's hugging us at 72%. So, keep it cool and stay dry as you jive through your day. Remember, rain or shine, keep your dial locked right here for all the rock and soul you can handle. Stay tuned, the hits just keep on coming.

Hi. Hope you're enjoying the Rock and Soul Bunny Show. Lost Without Your Love by Bobby McClure. Before that, Nothing Takes the Place of You. To St. McCall. And before that, Ever Ever by Soul Joe Clements on the album Ever Ever. Before that, Joe the Grinder. The Hawks. I'm a Devil by Elliot Small. Previous to that, I Found a Love by Falcons. And before that, I Found My Girl. The Kents. Did you know you can make a request at 516-654-4059? 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Now, back to the music.

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You're tuned into the electrifying sounds of WFMU's Rock and Soul Stream with me, the Bunny, spinning the platters that matter. Now, let's hop right into the weather scoop for today in the Big Apple. We're basking under a blanket of clouds, and the mercury is sitting pretty at 77 degrees with a humidity to match 77%. So, keep cool, stay smooth, and let the rock and soul keep rolling on the WFMU Rock and Soul Stream. Keep it locked right here for all the hits and weather tidbits. Let's rock this cloudy day away.

That was fun. You've just heard. Things Get Better. Eddie Floyd. Trick or Treat by Otis Redding. And before that, Scratch That Itch by Elliot Shavers. And before that, Double Up. CL Blast. And before that, Don't Look Back. Bobby Womack from the album The American Singles 1967 to 1976. Before that, Love Bound. The Universals. Did you know you can make a request at 516-654-4059? 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It's 76 degrees in New York. More music now.

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That's what happens when you make it Pepsi-Cola. 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
1: Now, here comes the music.

Hope you're enjoying the Rock and Soul Bunny Show. You've just heard The Sidewalk Surfed, Mad Lads, I Love Lucy by Albert King. Previous to that, Why Is It So Hard by Charles Bradley from the album 2010 Daptone Records. And previous to that, Be My Lady, Booker T and the MGs. And before that, Don't Set Me Back, Diamond Joe. 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

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Lots of soul music for you this hour. Enjoy the electric sounds of artificial intelligence.

ain't right for oh so long. Been living a life of hate and pain. Don't jump aboard the next freight train.

Alright, all you cool cats and groovy gals, this is the bunny hopping at you on the WFMU Rock and Soul stream. Let's take a quick peek at what Mother Nature is spinning for us out there in the Big Apple. We've got clouds on the turntable this fine afternoon with the mercury hitting a smooth 76 degrees. Humidity's hanging high at 79%, so keep your cool and stay groovy. Whether you're out on the town or just kicking it at home, keep it locked right here for all your rock and soul favorites. Stay tuned, the hits just keep on coming.

That was fun. Keep my woman home. Danny White. Previous to that. I'm a Fool I Must Love You by the Falcons. The Girl Rated Triple X LC Strong from the album The Girl Rated Triple X before that. Get on the Moon by Julian W. Tasso and his orchestra. Who's Making Love? Johnny Taylor. And before that. I'm Going Home, Tacoma, Washington, USA. The Sonics 4, AJ Northrup. Talk to Me Baby, Put Some Sugar in My Ear, by Joe Haywood. And before that. Justine by Meep Meep and the Roadrunners. Did you know you can make a request at 516-654-4059? 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It's 79 degrees in New York. Now, back to the show.

Alright, all you cool cats and groovy gals, this is the bunny hoppin' at you on the WFMU Rock and Soul stream. Let's take a quick peek at what Mother Nature is spinning for us out there in the Big Apple. We've got clouds on the turntable this fine afternoon with the mercury hitting a smooth 76 degrees. Humidity's hangin' high at 79%, so keep your cool and stay groovy. Whether you're out on the town or just kicking it at home, keep it locked right here for all your rock and soul favorites. Stay tuned, the hits just keep on coming.

We've just heard A Changed Man Rotations from the album No Anchor. And previous to that, I Don't Mind by The Creations. Previous to that, Give Me Mercy by Ruff Francis and The Illusions. Wild as a Tiger, The Isley Brothers. Previous to that, Soul Girl by Gene and The Darlings. Previous to that, Pick Up the Pieces, Carla Thomas. 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It's 75 degrees in New York. More music now.

0: just heard. I want the good life. Little David on the album Call on Me, I Want the Good Life. Before that, If You Love Me, Show Me, by Monique. Previous to that, What More Do You Want? Gene Tunes from the album What More Do You Want? 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
1: All right, groovy cats and cool kittens, this is the bunny hopping in with your weather update on WFMU's Rock and Soul stream. As you strut through the Big Apple this fine afternoon, expect some cloud cover overhead, keeping things a cool 75°F. Humidity's hanging high at 83%, so you might feel a bit of that muggy groove as you move. Whether you're hitting the streets or just chilling to the beats, keep your radio tuned right here for all the hits and bits. Let's keep rockin' and rollin', New York City. Stay cool, stay stylish.

That was fun. The Peanut Duck by Marsha G on the album Turning Your Heartbeat Up. Talk Me Down. The Music Machine from the album Beyond the Garage. Before that, Tracy Pendarvis. Is It Too Late? Before that, It's Wonderful by the Young Rascals on the album Good Lovin' and Other Hits. Previous to that, Something I Got to Tell You. The Honeycombs on the album All Systems Go. Before that, Now by Dion on the album Wonder Where I'm Bound. Sitting on a Fence by the Rolling Stones. 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

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You're tuned into the Rock and Soul stream on WFMU with me, your host, The Bunny. Now, let's hop right into the weather scoop for the Big Apple. We've got clouds rolling in overhead, making it a cool scene with the mercury sitting pretty at 77 degrees. It's a bit muggy out there with humidity hugging at 83%, so keep your cool and maybe grab those shades if you're stepping out. Stay tuned, because I've got some sizzling tracks coming up to heat things up right here on WFMU. Keep it locked, folks.

That was fun. We've just heard Pain in My Heart, Otis Redding, The Way I Feel, Pete Best. 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

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Anvula Goldham Orchestra from the album The Rolling Stone Songbook. Previous to that, Who Do You Love? The Preachers. Downtown My House. Rufus Thomas. And before that, The Wolf of Manhattan by The Kingsmen on the album Volume 3. Before that, The Face of Time. 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It's 80 degrees in New York.

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I've got a lot of great music for you this hour. Enjoy the electric sounds of artificial intelligence.

All right, all right, all you cool cats and groovy listeners out there, this is the Bunny hopping at you live from the Rock and Soul stream on WFMU. Let's take a quick dive into the weather wheel spinning over the Big Apple today. We've got clouds hanging up there like a fuzzy blanket, with the mercury sitting pretty at 77 degrees. It's a bit sticky too, with that humidity hugging us at 83%. So whether you're out cruising or just chilling, keep tuned to WFMU for all your rock and soul needs. Keep it here and stay cool, everybody.

Hope you're enjoying the Rock and Soul Bunny Show. In reverse order. You Got a Hard Time Coming album by Barry and the Remains from the album The Remains. That's the Way. The Honeycombs from the album The Best of the Honeycombs. Before that. Witch Girl by the MYSTRYS. And previous to that. One More Try. The Rolling Stones. What's Been Missing by the Optic Nerve. Walking in the Sun by the Zombies on the album Meet the Zombies. Before that. Time and Motion. The Mind Benders on the album King of Hits. 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It's 80 degrees in New York. Now, back to the show.

0: Hey there, groovy cats. This is the bunny hopping through your speakers on WFMU Rock and Soul Stream. Let's take a peek outside, shall we? Right now, in the heart of the Big Apple, we're under a blanket of clouds. The mercury is sitting pretty at 80 degrees with the humidity hugging us tight at 69%. So, whether you're strolling through Central Park or just chilling with tunes, keep cool and stay smooth. Stick around for more rock and soul coming your way.
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You've just heard "Will You Love Me Tomorrow?" Dusty Springfield on the album A Girl Called Dusty. All Kinsa Girls by The Real Kids from the album DIY Come Out and Play. And before that, Looking at the Rose Through World Colored Glasses by The Split Level. And before that, All to Pieces, Aberdeen, Washington, USA, by The Beachcombers. 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Now, back to the show.

That was fun. Fool Killer by Johnny Rivers from the album And I Know You Wanna Dance. And previous to that, You Can't Blow, Smoke Rings by The Gants. And previous to that, Why Did You Leave Me? The Four Speeds. And previous to that, Rubberneckin' by Elvis Presley on the album Almost In Love, Remaster. Before that, What Chuh Gonna Do About It? By The Litter. Mojo Hannah by Little Esther Phillips. 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It's 81 degrees in New York. More music now.

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Get ready for the show. Just crawling out of bed. Hi, everybody. Welcome to your Saturday here on the Rock and Soul Radio Stream on the world's greatest radio station. You said it. WFM, you baby. It's taking another hit. I'm Scott from Boston. It's completely ridiculous, repetitive. Oh my God. Let's just get on with it. God, I didn't do a thing to you. What? Forget it. God. Show's going on forever. What'd you do today? I haven't done anything. I'm just sitting around playing music.

Wow, Giles right there, Jay Giles Band. Rest in peace, Jay Giles. Just Can't Wait from Love Stinks, 1980. What a dream come true for me. I guess it was around November of 2025. A best friend had just gotten engaged, invited me to her wedding, and she's friends with Peter Wolf, and he was there, and I got to meet him and chat with him for quite a while. And not many people can say they actually danced with Peter Wolf, and he danced just like you think he'd dance, and it was like just so surreal for me. And he's such a mensch. He was such a great guy because he was kind of more interested in me than I seem to be in him, but just a great song, a fantastic band. Come on, baby! Boston rock at its best. Love you, Jay Giles. Love you, Peter Wolf. Read his book. It's wonderful. Okay, that's enough. What? I'm going home. Goodbye, everybody. See you later. Show's over. Yay! No. And at the same time, I actually heard from my fantastic friend, Medson, from Medson's Musical Dose from 7 to 9 every Friday here on the Rock and Soul radio stream, and he offered me a show, and wow, talk about tripping balls. Man, I was lucky that month. Lucky baby. Okay, back to the playlist. The Bug Club. Prior to that, with We Don't Care About That, from The Intricate Inner Workings of the System from 2024. Come on, is there any Bug Club song that isn't awesome? I have yet to hear one, especially one that has my old microwave doesn't come with that spinny plate thing. If you fit that into a lyric of a song, I'm buying your album. Crisscross. No, not Crisscross, but Christopher Cross prior to that with Never Be the Same Again. It's absolutely fantastic. 1979 debut album. Come on, break it out. Big Flamingo on the cover. John Vanderslice, who I absolutely love, prior to that with And What Did You Do Today from Mass Suicide Occult Figurines. That's from 2000. That was his debut album. He's had like 19 albums since then, and that was his first solo album. He had played with MK Ultra prior to that, and I really encourage you to listen to John Vanderslice. That's very early, but his latest stuff is fantastic. John Vanderslice. And then we started off today's shows with the Master's Apprentice, and I've talked way too long, with the Hoodoo Gurus, with Turn Up Your Radio from Crank, 1994. That's a remake. And apparently the lead singer of Master's Apprentices was so drunk, they had to hold him up to the microphone. Oh, someone better hold me up to this microphone. Oh, screw everything, really. Here's Capital Cities with Octave.

What you're about to watch is a nightmare. It is not meant to be prophetic. It need not happen. It's the fervent and urgent prayer of all men of goodwill that it never shall happen. But in this place, in this moment, it does happen.

0: 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Beam us up, Mr. Scott.
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Some men you just can't reach.

Wow, what a great version of the familiar Ronettes, Be My Baby by the McCharmleys. Just love her growl. I love the McCharmleys with Tu Seres Mi Baby from 2023, currently on tour with the Surfer Jets, who we heard a couple of weeks ago, and you can catch in the archives. 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Besides my show, of course, Take Another Hit, you can listen to any show. The archives are tremendous, and with your loving support and green, the archives stay intact, and you can hear anything you want. So check it out. What the hell was I talking about? Oh, the McCharmleys. Love that. Surfer Jets. A couple of weeks ago, we heard Heart of Glass. They did a fantastic surf instrumental version of that. Prior to that, Todd the God, Todd Rundgren, with It Wouldn't Have Made Any Difference from a wonderful album, 1972, Something Anything. I've seen Todd so many times, and he's always good. Like, it's like consistent product. I love Todd Rundgren. Prior to that, B.B. Gleeny. No, not the Brady Bunch villain. B.B. Gleeny, the band, with Cry Girl from Begged, Borrowed, and Stealed from 2025. Love that song. Love that version. And prior to that, Happy Meals Limited. Yes, that's what it stands for. HMLTD, Happy Meals Limited, with Don't Leave Me Chapter 1, Despair. Love that song. That's from Don't Leave Me 2021. Awesome. Started it off this second set. See, I'm keeping track today of my sets. Capital Cities with Get So Be So Mine from 2025. Awesome duo from L.A. who met on Craigslist. I met someone on Craigslist, and they tied me up. Oh, so I'm not supposed to talk about that. Okay. Well, anyways, that was just yesterday, actually. Here's Wim Mountain with Yesterday. Welcome to the show.

0: help you?
1: Yeah, this is kind of neat. What is it?
0: Oh, it's from New Guinea. It's a ceremonial spirit box.
1: Wow, that's cool. What do you do with it?
0: You put your weed in there.
1: Oh, thank you.
2: This is neat. Is this from South America?
0: You bet. That's a Yanomami ancestor idol from Brazil. It's carved from deer bone. They only make one every 7 years. It's really rare.
2: What do you use it for?
0: You put your weed in here.
2: Okay.
0: No problem.
3: Where's this from?
0: Oh, it's from Borneo. It's for a Sulawesi puberty ritual. It symbolizes the journey into adulthood.
3: Really?
0: Yeah, and you put your weed in here.
3: So this has actually been used in puberty rituals?
0: Yeah, and you put your weed in there. Yeah.

What the hell's going on here? Jeez, right? Isn't it the last hour? We got another hour to do? Jeez, I thought we were almost finished. Good golly, Miss Molly. Boy, this is fucking ponderous, man. Ponderous, fucking ponderous.

Pauly Brown making us dizzy on a Saturday afternoon, right on Take Another Hit on your favorite radio network, WFMU, Rock and Soul Radio Stream. Hi, everybody. It's Scott from Boston, and that is Pauly Brown. That's actually one of the bands she sang with, Sweet Dreams. She also sang with Pickety Witch, who I really like as well. Unfortunately, she was tied to a DJ and television host pedophile, Jimmy Savile. Supposedly she was married to him, but I think that was just a ruse. That was Honey, Honey, I Do Love Pauly Brown. Prior to that, Babe Rainbow, loving the vibe of those Aussie surfers, Babe Rainbow. That's Zeitgeist from Changing Colors 2021. I'm just digging the whole surfer kind of beach, the fire at the beach kind of thing. Like, so tanned and golden hair. That's what I picture myself as. It's the furthest thing away from what I look like. Prior to that, Paul Weller with Wishing on a Star. Wow. Rose Royce from 1977. What a great cover from Hit Parade box set 2006. Does everybody love Paul Weller? I do. Say yes if you do. Okay. Masayoshi Takanaka prior to that with Samba Party from On Guitar 1994. Wow, just killed it with his last tour. And the funny thing is the kind of cross-section of his audience is just a bunch of young people, super young, like in their teens or young 20s. Masayoshi absolutely killing it, still on tour, selling out everywhere. Congratulations. Love him. Started off the third set with Swim Mountain with Yesterday from their debut album, or should I say his debut album from 2014. That was Yesterday. And today is today. It's Saturday. We've got a lot of great stuff coming up, including an unbelievable double shot of stew tonight. Wow. How can that be? Well, after the drop-in show, of course. It's going to be a special four-hour episode of We're Out of Sight. First off, it's time, once again, for a trip into the BBC vaults. Stu's going to bring home another 2 hours of tracks originally recorded for the broadcast on the BBC. But the fun doesn't stop there. He's also filling in for the wonderful Gail the Snail from Combos Akimbo, which normally follows his show. So you'll get another 2 hours of tunage. And hopefully he'll put some plugs in for me, too. Because I love Stu. And I'll miss Snail. But what a fantastic show. And then, did I talk about who's coming on drop-in today? I don't even think I did. Well, it's You're Killing Me Smalls. RKO returns to the drop-in with a show entitled You're Killing Me Smalls, filled with music so good it might myrtleize you. Let's get right back to the muses. Yes, the muses. I want to get back to the muses. Who's your muse? I'm your muse. No, let's get back to the music instead.

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Warning. 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I'm needy. I don't think I have been in love before. Wouldn't I know? My biggest fear is growing old and boring. Being with this person, I don't even know him anymore, and we're sitting on a big, ugly couch, and we're eating hot dogs and mac and cheese, and just catatonic watching something on the TV. That is my nightmare! I hope that does not happen to me. I'm a horrible cook, but I'm great. I'm great at being a guest at a restaurant, because I love going out to dinner.

It's stimulating, mind expanding, safer to use than alcohol. It's the in thing, the hula hoop of the jet generation, and as much a part of growing up as smoking corn silk behind the back fence. Such are the myths concerning marijuana. Myths that lull thousands of young people into experimenting with a noxious weed. The facts are otherwise. Marijuana is an intoxicating, mind-muddling drug. Its use can lead to abnormal behavior, to psychological dependence, and to abuse of other drugs. The human brain, after all, is made for thinking, not fumigating.

Little Dragon right there with Disco Dangerous from Slugs of Love, a 2023 release. Love that tune. Prior to that, Johnny Moped with Little Queenie from, I took that from the Chiswick story, but I know you can get that several places. Chiswick was the label that they were label mates with Motorhead even back 1977. I know Chrissy Hind from the Pretenders and Captain Sensible from the Damned were both in Johnny Moped at some point, which is crazy, and I love that song, Little Queenie. Prior to that, Haku, fantastic, from 2025. Bop English, prior to that, with Danny's Blues from Constant Bop, 2015. That's James Petrali, the lead singer and frontman from White Denim, also one of my favorite bands. Very familiar voice right there. Andrew McMahon in the Wilderness, prior to that with Ohio from 2018, and starting off our fourth set. I'm so damn proud of keeping track of the sets, but I'm sure I'm going to forget next set. Welcome to the show, if you're just tuning in. We've got about another half hour or so. It's Take Another Hit. I am Scott from Boston, and I'm ecstatic that you're here. And I'd jump for joy if you got on to the chat room. That you can go to WFMU.org, click on the Rock and Soul radio stream, click on Take Another Hit. You can see the playlist, you can see the chat. Get on there and say hello. Everybody's super friendly. There's usually one or two people hanging out talking to me. I also want to remind you that next week, the drop-in show on July 18th from 6 to 7 p.m. presents Jay Reagan K's It's a Living. Look, up in the sky, it's a bird, it's a plane, it's Jay Reagan K's It's a Living. It's a high summer fun in America's setting sun. So whether you're taking a dip in the underwater mortgage park, shredding the waves at the couch surfing tournament, or watching all the tan lines on the bread lines, this won't take you a moment, my friends, to pop a can of cold regret and join me for a look at the grift that never ends. It's my take on the American dream. Look up in the sky. It's a pie. It's a paycheck. It's a drag. It's a living. It's Jay Reagan K. And he's coming to the drop-in show. We're so excited. Oh my gosh, I'm exhausted. Have I been talking too much? Oh, okay. I'm a loser. I can't help it. I'm an auto loser. Oh, yeah.

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I am divorced. I have two kids, and I will not ever regret having those two kids, okay? So that's really important for me to tell anyone who's listening. My best qualities? I own a timeshare. My favorite way to unwind is with a Virginia Slim and a big scoop of cottage cheese, half a tomato. I want to go to the PTA with somebody, not just myself. Oh, there's Gwen. She's divorced. Oh, did he run away with his secretary? I left.

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1: 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I believe that the music I heard is a killer. It's a killer of hope. It's a killer of spirit. The music I heard said that life was cheap and that murder and suicide was okay.
2: 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Nothing galvanizes the emotions as quickly.

0: Elephant Stone right there with Everything Evil. Canadian Rishi Dear adding elements of Indian music to awesome psychedelic indie rock. Love that. Elephant Stone from 2026. Roy Head prior to that with Wiggling and Giggling. Love that song. Children of Finland Fighting in Norway, formerly known as Coffin, with Locals Only from their album Piss Up from 2018 prior to that. Absolutely love that. We heard a lot in this long set. Prior to that was The Jam with Burning Sky from Setting Suns, one of my favorite Jam albums amongst every single one of them. That's from 1979. Fantastic disco prior to that with Dynasty, I've Just Begun to Love You from Adventures in the Land of Music from 1980. We heard from The Savage Resurrection with Thingany, a 16-year-old guitarist. That's from 1968. Fantastic San Francisco psychedelic. Love that. And then prior to that, J.W. Francis with Swooning from Dreamhouse 2023. We heard Frankie Miller with The Doodle Song from Full House 1977 from Scotland with Love. Thank you, Frankie Miller. And then we started off that very long set because I forgot to take a break with Party Dozen, Auto Loser, Pray for Party Dozen from 2020. Fantastic Aussie noise rock. Thank you for being here today, everybody. Really loved that you spent your Saturday with us. Stay tuned for the drop-in show.
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1: Good evening. I'm RKO, and this is my Drop In entitled You're Killing Me Smalls, an hour-long jaunt of morbid tunes in which the theme is murder. Starting us off is the song Timothy by The Buoys from 1970, giving us an upbeat song involving some alleged cannibalism. Strangely enough, this song was written by Rupert Holmes, who's famous for writing the yacht rock anthem, The Pina Colada Song. So let's get to it, but first, this public service disclaimer.
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1: All right, our first round of mayhem has been sliced and diced for you. You just heard the 1954 blues track, I'm Gonna Murder My Baby by Pat Hare, released on Sun Records. Great blues song, but one should point out to Mr. Hare that telling the judge and jury that you're going to murder someone might not be the smartest legal advice to follow. And in a weird twist of life imitating art, Mr. Hare spent the last 16 years of his life in prison for killing someone. Before that, Johnny Cash doing I Hung My Head, which was originally written by Sting for his Mercury Rising album. And much like that Nine Inch Nails cover of Hurt, the Man in Black made it its own and I think made it a better version. The song Psycho, written in 1966 by blind songwriter Leon Payne, originally sung by Eddie Nowak, but I like to play this 1973 version by Jack Kittle because it just sounds so much more menacing. Elvis Costello also did a cover of this song on his Blue record, if you're looking for one. Jenny Lewis from 2008's Acid Tongue record, the song Jack Killed Mom. And if you listen to the background vocals, you will hear actress and singer Zooey Deschanel singing background on that track. Prior to that, East Harlem girl group The Bobettes with their follow-up to 1957's top 10 hit Mr. Lee with a more disturbing version entitled I Shot Mr. Lee, who was apparently a creepy teacher. Before that, a 1946 duet between Ella Fitzgerald and Louis Jordan called Stone Cold Dead in the Market, which chronicles the story of a wife killing her abusive husband. 2012's Kid Blue released this theatrical-sounding The Dismemberment Song from the album Upright Love, and Brooklyn singer-songwriter Lydia Benecki was the disturbingly gleeful protagonist in that song. And starting us off were the Buoys with Timothy from 1970. All right, gonna get ready to do it another round into this body of audio mayhem. We're going to start up with the closing track from 1999's A Fun in the Dark record. These are the Groovy Ghoulies with Don't Make Me Kill You Again.

0: Now there ain't no use to you running, you old rascal, you.
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Who's Johnny? Does anybody here know Johnny? Are you Johnny? There was one guy named Johnny, but he was a total geek. He always had food in his braces. Answer me, Debbie. Who's Johnny? Oh, God, this is like that movie Citizen Kane, you know, where you later find out Rosebud was a sleuth.

ending that morbid set with a little levity. That's Julie Brown's 1983's The Homecoming Queen's Got a Gun. It's a B-side to her single, I Like 'Em Big and Stupid. Nice little merge of doo-wop and Valley Girl energy on that one. Before that, a couple of Louis. Louis Armstrong and Louis Jordan took Sam Thread's 1929 song, You Rascal You, and made it a catchy B-side to a 1950s Life Is So Peculiar single. Before that, from 1988's Thrill Me Up, New York City ska group The Toasters brought you Decision at Midnight. Prior to that, from the 1980 album Never Forever, Kate Bush performed The Wedding List, a tale of a bride seeking to kill the man who murdered her husband on their wedding day. Before the lovely Kate Bush, we had Welsh Punk's McCluskey with a title track from 2004 entitled The Difference Between Me and You Is That I'm Not on Fire. Previous to that, from the RKO City Gardens Live Vault, was Husker Du doing a live version of Diane from 1985 while in support of their A New Day Rising album. And starting us off were the Groovy Ghoulies with Don't Make Me Kill You Again. Make sure to tune in next Saturday as the drop-in features Jay Reagan K's It's a Living, some high summer's fun in America's setting sun. Also, be sure to check out all the great shows on the Rock and Soul Stream, which is just jam-packed nowadays with some great musical creators, both old and new. Thank you to the whole Rock and Soul team, including Dave Amels, Matt Clark, and the members of the chat for being my alibi for this last hour. Special thanks to Terry T for hosting. And hey, if you want to check her out live and in person, you can go check her and fellow FMU DJ Pauly B spinning an A-bar on Manhattan Avenue in Brooklyn, Friday, July 17th, 9 to 2. I'll be there. Coming up next is the great Stu Rutherford with his show that will assault your audio senses. One last song to play here on the drop-in, and it wouldn't be a murder ballad show without a Nick Cave song.

So from the aforementioned Murder Ballads album, this is Nick Cave and Kylie Minogue doing Where the Wild Roses Grow. Thanks, everybody. Have a great night.

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And I'm gonna tell you what I'm gonna do. I'm gonna stop my crying, leave you alone. 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

I disclaim all responsibility for these remarkable sounds. What extraordinary chaps. I don't know, though. I quite like it, really. I'm doing it.

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Hello, hello. You are listening to We're Out of Sight on WFMU's Rock and Soul Radio stream. Thank you, everyone, for tuning in tonight. Got a special extended four-hour episode tonight for us. Starting off with 2 hours of songs recorded live at the BBC in the 60s and 70s, or live for the BBC in some cases, for use for the BBC. And so that was going to be my regular show. My regular show is normally 7 to 9 p.m. Then I got asked to fill in for Gail the Snail, whose fine show Combos Akimbo follows my show from 9 to 11. So I'm going straight through to 11 o'clock tonight. First half of the show will be the BBC sessions that I had already planned, and then another 2 hours of music as I fill in for Gail the Snail following that. So let me tell you what I played in set number one here. We had Eddie Cochran opening up with Milk Cow Blues. Love that that growl he gets on that song. What I'm gonna do. I can't do it nearly as good as Eddie can. I probably just blew my voice out for this mic break too. But C'est la vie. Adam Faith and the Roulettes covering Buddy Holly's Looking for Someone to Love after that. Status Quo did Bloodhound. John Mayall and the Blues Breakers gave us Riding on the LNN. The Rolling Stones did Roll Over Beethoven. The Beatles doing the Hippie Hippie Shake. After that, the Swingin' Blue Jeans covering You Don't Love Me. Tony Jackson Group did You're My Number One. The Animals with a classic, It's My Life. Herman's Hermits covering the oft-covered Tell Her. Cream, after that, with I Feel Free. The Equals did Do Your Thing. Gina Washington and the Ram Jam Band, after that, covering The Equals' Baby Come Back. We had Sonny and Cher with The Beat Goes On, and I close that set out with Manfred Mann and I Need You. So with that all out of the way, let's get right into the second set of BBC material. Here we go.